0: to leave your entrance is grand.
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0: Worshipping you like a goddess.
1: Somehow, you remain modest.
0: Flashbulbs pop, paparazzi goes wild. With amazing grace, you walk and smile. They answer to your beck and call. You're flawless, after all.
1: Overqualified for position, your dreams see fruition. Through me, a class on a higher plane.

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And this guy was growing bigger and bigger and then flying.

Lately, I think you don't wanna be with me. After all we've been through, this is how it's gonna be. Now what's up with I'll be yours till the end of time? Maybe you know that you were not talking about me.

0: wish you were. The general wants someone with your experience.
1: I don't know whether to feel flattered or not.
0: But exactly what are you looking for?
1: We're a
0: floating space station. No joke, Jerry. I wish you were. The general wants someone with your experience.
1: I don't know whether to feel flattered or not.
0: But exactly what are you looking for?

0: what you are doing with your future, and no one cares what you did yesterday. The only thing that matters is how you feel yourself now. You have the right to party.
1: The first time!
2: Не было, еще разочек.
3: The